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0: 98 Rocks loves our hunters, and here's another hunting tip. East Texas deer hunters circle October 3rd. Archery season opens across most of Texas. Then the big one, November 7th, opening day of the North Zone General Whitetail season. 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Because November 7th isn't the day to start getting ready. 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

anytime or anywhere. 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

0: 98 Rocks loves our hunters, and here's another hunting tip. You found the deer. 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

anytime or anywhere. 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

0: 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That big buck you're looking for in November, start looking for him now. 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

anytime or anywhere. 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

0: 98 Rocks loves our hunters, and here's another hunting tip. East Texas Deer Hunters Circle October 3rd. 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Because November 7th isn't the day to start getting ready. 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

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Cheers, eh?

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If you're ready to rock out, just say so. Alexa, launch 98 Rocks. 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

0: 98 Rocks loves our hunters, and here's another hunting tip. You found the deer. 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

anytime or anywhere. 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

0: anytime or anywhere. If you're ready to rock out, just say so. Alexa, launch 98 Rocks. 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
1: Rumors spreading around in that Texas town. About the shack outside the game. You know what I'm talking about. 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I'm racing.

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Yeah.

0: 98 Rocks loves our hunters, and here's another hunting tip. East Texas deer hunters circle October 3rd. Archery season opens across most of Texas. Then the big one, November 7th, opening day of the North Zone General Whitetail season. 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Because November 7th isn't the day to start getting ready. It is the day you've been getting ready for. 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

0: 98 Rocks, the home of rock and roll, with your first weather and traffic update of the morning. Traffic-wise, you can expect normal Wednesday buildup after 7 on I-20 through the Red River Bridges, Airline Old Minden, and the I-20, I-49, and I-220 merges. Watch for some possible light rain or drizzle later today. Be safe out there. Weather-wise, mostly sunny today. Slight chance of rain, about a 55% chance. Topping it out at 91, clear tonight, overnight low 78. It's clear in 77 at 98 Rocks.
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0: 98 Rocks, the home of rock and roll. The mighty, mighty Zeppelin there with Ramble On. And if you're a Led Zeppelin fan, hell has frozen over. Led Zeppelin has finally let Hollywood use Stairway to Heaven. I'm not kidding. For decades, Jimmy Page and Robert Plant treated that song like the Holy Grail. You could ask to use it in a movie, but the answer was always, no. Remember Wayne's World? Mike Myers walks into a guitar store, starts playing Stairway, and gets stopped by a sign that says, no Stairway. And when the movie came out on video, they actually had to replace the guitar riff over licensing issues. Cameron Crowe wanted the song for Almost Famous, even filmed an entire scene around it. Zeppelin said, no. Sorry, Cameron, the stairway's closed for maintenance. But now, Greta Gerwig, the director of Barbie, she has somehow convinced Led Zeppelin to let her use Stairway in the trailer for her new Narnia movie, The Magician's Nephew. And we're not talking about some cheesy cover version. It's the real thing. Robert Plant's vocals, Jimmy Page's guitar, the whole magical 7-minute classic rock religious experience. Gerwig says that the song's spiritual themes fit the story. Jimmy Page says he's thrilled she chose it, which is pretty amazing. For decades, Hollywood couldn't touch that song. Then the woman who made Barbie comes along, and suddenly the gates of heaven swing wide open. So congratulations to you, Greta Gerwig. You accomplished something nobody in Hollywood could pull off. You got Zeppelin to say yes to Stairway to Heaven. And somewhere, Wayne and Garth, they're still standing in that guitar store going, are you effing kidding me?
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0: 98 Rocks, the home of rock and roll. Gonzo in for Bobby Cook with a quick look at traffic and weather. No accidents, incidents, or congestion reported as of now. Expect normal Wednesday buildup after 7. Weather-wise, mostly sunny today. Slight chance of rain, about a 55% chance with a high 91. Clear tonight, 78 the low. Right now it's clear and 77 at 98 Rocks.
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0: 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Motley Crue there, Gonzo here. And speaking of girls, girls, girls, somebody get me some sunscreen because Baywatch is back, baby. Fox just dropped the trailer for its new Baywatch reboot coming in January. And yes, it's got everything that made the original a phenomenon. Beautiful people, dramatic ocean rescues, and women running down the beach in those famous red swimsuits in slow motion. Because apparently, in 30 years, nobody's figured out how to rescue a drowning swimmer at normal speed. There's romance, explosions, a plane crash, and some familiar faces from the original series. But here's the part that matters to us here in Louisiana. Former LSU gymnast Livy Dunn is in it. She's in the new Baywatch. That's right, the LSU superstar making her acting debut as a junior lifeguard named Grace. And she's trading the purple and gold for the red swimsuit. Go Tigers! They've also got Brooks Nader, Shay Mitchell, Megan Thee Stallion making a cameo. And somehow Pamela Anderson says nobody even asked her to come back. What? That's like rebooting Knight Rider and forgetting to invite the car. Now, I'll admit, I have some serious concerns about this reboot. Will the writing be any good? Will the characters have depth? Will the storylines make sense? Who the hell am I kidding? It's Baywatch! Nobody watched the original for its sophisticated examination of coastal emergency management. But with Livy Dunn joining the cast, I'm willing to give this thing a chance. In fact, I've already cleared my schedule for January. Not because I'm some Livy Dunn stalker. I just think it's important to support former LSU athletes in their professional careers. And if that requires watching an hour of women running in slow motion, well, that's a sacrifice I'm willing to make.
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0: Mick and the Boys with Honky Tonk Women, 98 Rocks Traffic and Weather. Minor accident reported on Keithville Spring Ridge Road this morning. No major crashes or significant traffic events or delays reported. Interstates and primary routes moving smoothly. In weather, mostly sunny to partly cloudy today. Slight chance of rain this afternoon, about a 55% chance. High today, 91. Clear tonight, 78 the low. Right now, cloudy and 78 at 98 Rocks.
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0: 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The home of rock and roll. Gonzo in for Bobby Cook this morning. Speaking of spirits, I myself have never considered spending eternity inside a can of potato chips. Maybe you have. And if you have, Pringles has some exciting news for you. They're running a Halloween contest called Once You Drop. And the grand prize includes a custom-made metal urn shaped like a Pringles can. I'm not kidding. You can finally go to your grave looking like something somebody left in the cup holder of a Ford F-150. And to enter, just go to onceyoudrop.com and sign something called a will and testament, which thankfully is not legally binding. But here's the really good part. The winner also gets an after-lifetime supply of Pringles. That's one can a week for 200 years. Now, before you start wondering who's going to deliver potato chips to your grave every Tuesday, they're not. Pringles is giving you about $28,000 in cash, which is a pretty sweet deal considering you don't actually have to die to collect it. And believe it or not, there's a real reason for this whole bizarre promotion. The guy who invented the Pringles can, his name is Frederick Bauer. He died in 2008, and his dying wish was to have his ashes buried inside one of his own Pringles cans. And his family actually did it. According to his son, the kids had a brief discussion about which flavor of Pringles to use. Eventually, they settled on original, which makes sense. I mean, you don't want to spend eternity in sour cream and onion, right? But that's dedication. Most people want to be remembered for what they accomplished in life. This guy wanted to be remembered for his packaging. And when the family finally lowered him into the ground, I hope somebody had the decency to say, "Once you pop, you can't stop." I don't know. Whatever. If you want to enter, just head over to onceyoudrop.com. Win the cash and the urn. Maybe even use the urn on yourself or a family member. But whatever you do, remember, don't put the can in the pantry. Nothing ruins a family reunion faster than somebody yelling, "Who ate Grandpa?"
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0: Fox. Updated traffic and weather. Interstates, major corridors flowing normally this morning. Only one minor accident noted, and that is outside the main routes. Typical light Wednesday morning volumes out there. Weather-wise, partly cloudy with a chance for showers this afternoon. We'll top out at 91. Clear tonight, 78 the low. It's partly cloudy and 78 now at 98 Rocks.
1: 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That's why we bring you this Valor Veterinary Emergency Hospital pet health tip. 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

anytime or anywhere. 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

0: 98 Rocks, Bon Jovi. Gonzo in for Bobby Cook this morning, and you know Halloween is slowly creeping up on us. And if you're planning a scary movie night with somebody who's afraid of horror movies, Entertainment Weekly has come to your rescue. They've put together a list of 20 horror films for people who don't like to be scared, which sounds helpful until you see some of the movies. For example, The Birds, the Alfred Hitchcock classic where birds start attacking and killing people. Oh, sure, nothing frightening about that. Just a couple of thousand flying murder machines with beaks. They've also got The Sixth Sense on the list. You know the movie where the little kid sees dead people? Yeah, that's perfect for somebody who's afraid of ghosts. Signs made the list, too. Signs, the movie with that creepy alien walking past a birthday party. Remember that scene? I almost jumped out of my shorts. And apparently, that's considered light entertainment. They also recommend Rosemary's Baby because nothing says a relaxing movie night quite like, "Honey, I think the devil got me pregnant." Now, there are some good choices, though. Young Frankenstein, Shaun of the Dead, Death Becomes Her, The Rocky Horror Picture Show. They make sense. But Get Out, The Others, The Menu? Whoever put this list together has a very different definition of not scary than, well, I do. Because, look, if you're trying to introduce somebody to horror movies, maybe start with something funny, something silly, something where nobody's going to sleep with the lights on for the next 6 months. Because if your girlfriend says she doesn't like scary movies and you put on Rosemary's Baby, don't be surprised when she makes you sleep in the garage.
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0: 98 Rocks, the home of rock and roll, with one last look at traffic this morning. You can expect typical mid-morning volumes as commutes wind down. Interstates remain clear, with only normal slowdowns possible near common bottleneck areas like Airline, Burt Coons, and downtown interchanges. No scheduled road work today. No known events reported. Overall, a smooth morning. A good time to travel if you need to. Weather-wise, partly cloudy today. Slight chance of afternoon showers. 91 will be the high, mostly clear tonight with a low 78. Right now, it's partly cloudy and 79 at 98 Rocks.
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0: 98 Rocks, the home of rock and roll with ELO. Gonzo here. We talked a little earlier about the Baywatch reboot. Well, there's another classic TV show making a comeback. I'll give you a little clue. The truth is out there. Yes. Yes. The X-Files officially coming back. It will be on Hulu, and director Ryan Coogler, the guy behind Black Panther and Sinners, will be running the creative side of things, so you know it's going to be good. Danielle Deadwyler and Haimish Patel will play two FBI agents assigned to a long shutter department investigating unexplained phenomena, which is government speak for we don't know what the hell is this, so let's give it to the new people. Coogler wrote and directed the pilot, and the cast includes Amy Madigan and Steve Buscemi. I love that, Steve Buscemi. Which means if the aliens do land, they're going to take one look at him and think somebody beat him here. No premiere date yet, and we still don't know which of the new agents believes in aliens and which one thinks it's all BS, but personally, I'm excited. I mean, because back when the X-Files premiered, the idea that the government was hiding bizarre secrets from the public, that seemed like science fiction. Now, 33 years later, the most unbelievable part is that the FBI has two agents with enough free time to investigate it. And I'm thinking, if they really want to update the show for 2026, forget the flying saucers. Have Mulder and Scully investigate how a bag of groceries now costs $150. That's a conspiracy I'd watch.
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0: 98 Rocks, the home of rock and roll. Gonzo here. About to check out, but it's Wednesday. You might want to know what's happening around the SBC, right? Well, tonight, Shreveport's mayoral candidates square off at Centenary College to discuss economic development. Tomorrow, it's infrastructure, which means somebody might finally explain why half the potholes in this city have their own zip codes. Meanwhile, Shreveport police reported 3 arrests after separate police pursuits. Apparently, some people still haven't figured out that when the cops turn on the blue lights, that doesn't mean you've qualified for the bonus round, okay? In sports, Saturday, LSU lost a heartbreaker to Kentucky 35-34 in overtime. This Saturday, the Tigers host Mississippi State at 11 in the morning. 11? Hell, most LSU fans aren't even finished with Friday night by then. The Saints, they're headed to New York Sunday after losing to Minnesota. Hopefully, somebody remembered to pack the offense. Weather-wise, how about 93 freaking degrees today? It's October! We're supposed to be enjoying fall weather. Instead, the pumpkins are sweating, the mosquitoes are still breeding, and Satan's calling to ask if he can borrow our air conditioner. Thunderstorms possible today, too. And on the entertainment side, Prize Fest kicks off downtown today, while the Red River Revel celebrates 50 years. 50 years of music, art, and enough festival food to make your cardiologist start shopping for a new boat. That, my friend, is what's happening in the SBC. I'm Gonzo. I'm out.
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0: 98 Rocks loves our hunters, and here's another hunting tip. 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
4: 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And don't forget, if it doesn't say Landers, you probably

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1: 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Only in America could that servant leader be sent to represent us in the state legislature and then Congress, becoming the first person from Louisiana ever elected Speaker of the House, leading so successfully with one of the smallest majorities in one of the most challenging times in U.S. history. 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Grateful.
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0: 98 Rocks loves our hunters, and here's another hunting tip. East Texas Deer Hunters Circle October 3rd. Archery season opens across most of Texas. Then the big one, November 7th, opening day of the North Zone General Whitetail season. 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Because November 7th isn't the day to start getting ready. 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

I woke last night to the sound of thunder. 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

anytime or anywhere. 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

anytime or anywhere. 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
2: It doesn't matter what you drive. 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Orkia wants your...

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1: What do we really know about James Tallarico? Tallarico said,
2: defending trans Texans is something we have to do every day.
1: Tallarico supported using taxpayer dollars for sex change surgeries on young children, claimed denying your child's gender identity is abusive, said the trans community needs abortion care too, and even called Jesus a radical feminist and said God is non-binary.
2: Defending trans Texans is something we have to do every day.
1: But it gets worse. James Tallarico voted to allow biological men access to women's bathrooms in schools and for biological boys to play in girls' sports, saying some things are more important than fair competition in sports.
2: Defending trans Texans is something we have to do every day.
1: Radical liberal James Tallarico, for they, them, not you. 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
1: 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Early voting is October 20th through the 27th. 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
4: 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Only in America could that young man become the first person in his family to graduate from college and then law school, building a career defending our constitutional rights. Only in America could that servant leader be sent to represent us in the state legislature and then Congress, becoming the first person from Louisiana ever elected Speaker of the House, leading so successfully with one of the smallest majorities in one of the most challenging times in U.S. history. Through it all, Mike Johnson has remained grateful for the people of Louisiana's 4th District, for the community and the values that made him, for the opportunities to defend faith, family, and freedom, and for the continued blessing of God over our extraordinary country. Grateful.
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0: 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Roughneck Harley-Davidson on 4th Street in Longview, where the open road begins.
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0: 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East Texas deer hunters circle October 3rd. Archery season opens across most of Texas. Then the big one, November 7th, opening day of the North Zone General Whitetail season. 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Because November 7th isn't the day to start getting ready. 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
0: If you're hearing this ad, you should already be a customer of Roughneck Harley-Davidson in Longview. We've got a massive selection of new and pre-owned bikes, plus all the parts, accessories, and genuine Harley gear you need to ride in style. And if you're a fan of 98 Rocks, consider this your official invitation to the party. Swing by, meet the team, and find your next ride today. Roughneck Harley-Davidson on 4th Street in Longview, where the open road begins.
2: Take a look under your bed. Find stuff under there? What about jobs? No? Now try your basement. There's a pair of overalls that overall you're not so into anymore. A perfectly good laptop that hasn't sat in your lap in months. And even more stuff, but still no jobs? Well, you really have both. See, stuff is defined as household articles considered as a group. Sometimes this stuff is no longer needed. Wait, no longer needed? That can't be right. Because remember those jobs you were looking for? Those are really needed, and they're the stuff inside your stuff. 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